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0: 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I'm Sarah Henderson. Every week, we return to this space to gather for the arts, culture, theater, and shared stories of people who shape the creative life around us. Today, we explore the life between frames, a conversation about storytelling, creative survival, and the art of seeing the world through the lens. So let's begin. There is something strange about the camera. Not the object itself, not the buttons, not the settings, not even the technology, but the act of pointing it at something and quietly saying, "This matters." Every photograph is a decision. Every frame is a choice. And out of billions of moments happening all at once, someone decides this one is worth keeping. This laugh, this face, this shadow crossing a hallway, this protest, this wedding, this grandmother fixing someone's collar before a family picture, this child asleep backstage while artists built a world around them. The camera has always fascinated me because it reveals what people notice, and what we notice says a lot about who we are. Some people see architecture, some see fashion, others see suffering. Some people see beauty, and some people only see themselves. And then there are artists. Artists who learn how to see stories, not just images, stories, because storytelling through the lens is not just documentation, it is interpretation. Two people can stand in the exact same place and create completely different truths out of the same moment. One frame can make someone look powerful, and another can make them look lonely, while another can make them disappear entirely. And that is the responsibility of the creative, to understand that framing is never neutral. And maybe that is why I find a visual storyteller so interesting, because photographers and videographers are often present in moments they do not fully belong to. They stand at the edge of joy, at the edge of grief, at the edge of performance, at the edge of history, close enough to witness, but far enough to observe. And somewhere in that distance, they learn how to translate feeling into image. So today's conversation is not just about cameras. It is about attention. Because in a world where people scroll past each other in seconds, there is something deeply human about choosing to truly look, to pause, to frame, to notice. I think creatives understand something many people forget, that seeing is different from looking. Because looking is automatic. Seeing requires presence. Seeing requires curiosity. Seeing requires empathy. And maybe that is why the arts matter so much. Art teaches people how to see each other again. Not as content, not as algorithms, not as statistics, but as people. And I think about this a lot in theater. An actor enters a stage and suddenly we notice things we usually ignore. The tremble in someone's voice, the silence before an answer, the way grief changes posture, the way love changes timing. Art slows us down long enough to pay attention. And cameras do that too. A photograph can freeze something we're too busy to appreciate while it was happening. A video can become proof that a moment existed. Sometimes the camera becomes memory itself, and maybe that is why people are afraid of being photographed, honestly, because the lens can expose things words try to hide, like exhaustion, longing, distance, hope. Sometimes the most powerful images are not technically perfect. Sometimes they shake, they blur, the lighting is terrible, but they feel true, and truth will always outlive perfection. I also think there is something people misunderstand about freelance creatives. People see the output, the polished reel, the cinematic shots, the beautiful portraits, the travel photos, the event coverage, but they rarely see the life behind it. The uncertainty, the waiting for replies, the editing at 3 a.m., the projects that almost happened, the clients that disappear, the pressure to stay relevant, the pressure to keep creating, even when inspiration feels distant. Creative work can look glamorous from the outside, but many artists are quietly building their lives project by project, opportunity by opportunity, carrying both passion and survival at the same time. And yet, they continue, because something inside them keeps noticing stories, keeps chasing moments, keeps trying to capture feeling before it disappears. And I think that takes courage. To choose a creative life is to choose uncertainty over predictability again and again and again. But maybe creatives understand something important, that life itself is temporary. Moments disappear quickly, people change, cities change, communities change, and art becomes one of the few ways we say we were here. That is what cameras do. They preserve evidence of existence. A concert ends, a play closes, a child grows up, a loved one dies, a building disappears, a movement fades, but someone behind the lens says, "Wait, let me keep a piece of this." And honestly, I think that is beautiful. So today's guest understands that world, the world behind the edits, the shoots, the uploads, the highlights, the final frame people see online. But more importantly, today's conversation is about the human being behind the camera. Because sometimes the people documenting everyone become invisible themselves. So today, we slow down and turn the lens toward the storyteller. We explore the life between frames. Up next, Ezequiel Suliano. Hi, Zeke. Woo! Good afternoon.
1: Biha to nga intro.
0: May hapon ni mong anha o kanatong tanan.
1: Maikog man ta ato nga intro.
0: Nga no good in town.
1: Murag blow after blow after blow. Laom na kayo nila. 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
1: 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Ana.
0: Yes.
1: So clearly, dili ta anad behind the camera. Okay.
0: Dili ta anad behind the mic.
1: Oh. Camera and the mic.
0: Oh.
1: So hello. May haasa man akong kamera ni. Hi. May hapon.
0: There. Yes.
1: May hapon, sugbo. Sige.
0: Thank you, good guy. You know, you allow us to listen to you this afternoon. Siguro, Zeke, di ba, murag daghan ka. I'm sure, dugay-dugay na sa tawa nagka-storya, dugay-dugay na sa tawa nagkita.
1: Bitaw.
0: Yeah, and I'd like to say hi to your mom. You know,
1: hello, Pamela
0: Mommy,
1: Suliano.
0: Yes.
1: Ka. Pag-amping.
0: Pag-amping nga ra sa imong pagbiyahe. Og salamat in town nga naanganhi imong anak.
1: Sabot niya ta sa Mother's Day.
0: Yes, that's very important. Yeah, especially nga ikaw busy kay kapirmi, because I understand this morning you had a shoot.
1: Yes. Gikan ko shoot this morning and then gahapon pod, so medyo wala tayo tulog, so muto nagkaulang ko para di ninyo makita ang kaduka sa akong mata.
0: Murag dili man makita hinuon, pero madunggan yun namo dili ang kaduka.
1: Yes.
0: Madunggan namo no ang I think the passion that you have for what you do.
1: We try.
0: Yeah, so maybe the question here is, what do you do exactly?
1: Kani nga question, okay. Listen gay kayo siya I answer every time. Although it sounds simple, pero for me kay, although the short answer is photos and videos. So for me, I take photos, I take videos for people. And ambot mo rag dili gyapon kay nako siya ma-claim bitaw kay I think na ako'y friend nga ingon nga sometimes it's called imposter syndrome.
0: I agree.
1: Anang inana ang murag
0: daghan ang naay inana. I think every one of us has that, you know, from time to time.
1: Kay ingon people talk about photographers and videographers kay murag high bar kay siya ba? Mm-hmm. For me kay murag magunit ang kog camera oi. Guro man ko mo click. To me, murag that's just maybe because kay naanad na ko ba and then murag it, mm-hmm. it's so quote unquote basic na kay to me nga murag dili man kay siya dili siya comparable to being a doctor or like a lawyer nga murag nang legit ish siya sa paminawon murag it's still
0: I get it
1: nagyapon siya murag uh-huh. Feeling. Oh.
0: But you know, like us in theater, we always saying there's no small role. We all have a role to play. And I understand, nga usahay, yeah. I mean, especially now, everyone has a camera in their phones, okay. Diba? So, murag, pwede na lang bisan kinsa mo picture, mo video.
1: Exactly.
0: But the thing is, people still go to professionals and...
1: Thankfully, no? Thankfully.
0: One of them is ikaw here sa Cebu. And there's a reason, I believe, why we still do that. Nga nung wata mo, depending, sige na, nam ko'y phone. Kita na lang, di ba? Like, for example, weddings.
1: Mm-hmm, mm-hmm.
0: That's a normal, regular thing, but it's a very important event in someone's life. But you cannot, muana gina sila, ayaw barata ang imong photographer or ang imong videographer. Inahanglan mo kuha kag maayo, di ba? Nga professional. Because it's something na dili kailangan baraton, one. It's something that will be the source of, you know, the memories and all that. That's
1: true.
0: The one that will offer you those memories.
1: Mm-hmm,
0: so siguro, ang atong pangutana ani, Zeke.
1: Yes.
0: Kay, di ba, dugay-dugay na sad ka ani, nga you've been doing this for a while.
1: That's and, one way of you saying I'm old.
0: And I'm older. So
1: that's you.
0: Yeah, well, I'm happy to claim that. The thing is, diba, as time goes by, there's experience there. And that means that you've learned new things and you try to apply them. But murag mauna siya. Mauna ang karon. Siguro ganahan sa siguro kumakahibaw sa... Before.
1: Sure.
0: No, like, when was the time you've realized that you actually want to work with a camera?
1: I guess one of the more vivid na kong memory ani is siguro college nga years because atong time, mura jugun sa dugay, unsang kadugay, no? But katong time kay daghan og events.
0: Mm-hmm.
1: By events, I mean mga banda-bandang events.
0: That's the school. Sa
1: school and mo. Within and around school. So, mm-hmm. sa UP. Kay
0: UP Cebu.
1: UP Cebu. Mm-hmm. Kay daghan og, let's just say, venues for events.
0: Mm-hmm.
1: Gawas sa UP itself, nga na ay regular events and gigs. Before, there used to be Handuraw. There used to be Kowa Treehouse.
0: Dole sa gihapon sa UP.
1: Yes. So Gurordo was the place to be.
0: I remember.
1: Kay if musaka lang kagamay pod sa Nivel na atay the outpost.
0: Correct.
1: It was every band's kanang murag checklist bang
0: maka-perform nga to.
1: Maka-perform yung outpost. Oh. For me was may tag maka-shoot ko dito eh.
0: Aha.
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0: yes
1: so di nag start and then
0: moy imong strategy
1: yes mo to akong hope after a while kay libre ra to. Libre ra gito at first. Nagadugay kay murag na ni bayad nga 500 mm-hmm. liklo. Pwede na ako maka panihapon na nida. And then eventually The name got out there. Mm-hmm. Gawa sa banda-banda kay mga
0: Zeke nanay. Soliano nana.
1: Oh, kana the guy with the camera.
0: Zeke na kato, dili.
1: Zeke. Oh, kay pag high school lahi sa akongan, ya pag college kay nagrebrand ta kay murag.
0: Wow.
1: Ato ni listan tongan kay murag. Para something new ba?
0: Uh-huh.
1: Anyway, nigawas na siya sa category nga banda-banda lang. So nanay mga events gid like ginagmay like mga birthday or na yung mga inana. So ni snowball na siya for the last I want to say since 2013 or 2014 ish. And here we are now.
0: Here we are.
1: Diba? Taas ag skip atong here we are nga naway. Dagkan pagiging naitabuan.
0: So, where are we now? Okay. So, so that's how you started. And yes. That's, you know, I think that murag maayo sa gina siya nga start, no?
1: And, humble beginnings.
0: We would say humble beginnings. And, but it's nice at siya, diba? And I think you finding your way in that manner. But, let's say hi to our listeners. Hi, El Salcedo.
1: Hello, ma'am.
0: I know why you're listening.
1: Siya ang nag-recommend aning gig.
0: Maura ba kaha na?
1: Sa mga listeners, no? Kiso may na Adri.
0: And hi, Charlene Virlove. Actually, before this conversation,
1: Miss R.
0: Nag-comment ni sila. No, na
1: dito I think sa main sa
0: Facebook
1: page.
0: Ni nako. Yes, okay, kitan out.
1: Sige.
0: So earlier you were asking about Charlene on Naminaw in Town.
1: Dara, yes. Charlene.
0: Yes.
1: Charlene Verluve.
0: Charlene Verluve and Hansky Garcia. Hi, Hansky.
1: Uy, kauban ko ni sa salsa club.
0: Oh my God, you're doing salsa?
1: Yes, sir.
0: My God, that's great. Mm. Oh, sige, I thought nga kuto brataan ning picture video ba? Murag mangutana sa jutaana,
1: sige.
0: No? Yeah.
1: Nindot kikoy explanation na ng ano ni Sol ko na sa.
0: Yeah, so can you see Yul Soliano?
1: Ako na manghud mo na.
0: Manghud.
1: Siya na tag-iya sa akong pirmiro nga kamera.
0: Oh, wow.
1: So iya ha gitong kamera
0: niya. Tell us the story.
1: So magsigira ko huwam ko na. So college ko siya high school. Mm-hmm. So busy man siya. So yes. 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So,
0: oh, okay.
1: Kapatid, salamat.
0: Thank you. And then si Yul, is he doing photos, videos?
1: Ni double na siya gamay. Mm-hmm. Na siya camera karon. But I think he does more of kanang mga life memories lang.
0: Uh-huh.
1: Mahilig man siya mga motor-motor.
0: Yes.
1: So, yeah, mga adventures, mga nana lang. Uy, yung so, mga iring.
0: More on his passions.
1: Mm.
0: My God, iring sad.
1: Iring sad. 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
0: Imong mommy, kay yes. Murag hilig yun kayong iring, no? Murag pila ni kabuki ang i-adapt.
1: Nagsugot og usa.
0: Of course, it always starts with
1: and
0: one.
1: And then itulog. And then si Binsi, kay... Ni adapt na siya og usa. 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
0: So, murag mahimo na ni siya cat,
1: mahimo na ni petting zoo.
0: Or petting zoo, yes. Mm. And you mentioned Nikon D5.
1: Daray, Nikon D5100 paying dividends. 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Hello sa tani Ricky Okaba, no?
0: Hi, Sir Ricky.
1: Mm.
0: Oh, my idol daw, Ziki.
1: Mga bugal-bugal. Kana yung comment section, mapuno gini bugal-bugal mga bugal-bugal nga tao.
0: You think? I think it's half, ano, diba?
1: Tao-tao na niya, mapuno gini sila.
0: I'm sure nga, morag, ano.
1: Sige, ito ni tutukan na nga ito ang comment section.
0: There. Okay, so.
1: Kada yun?
0: No. So, of course, we're trying to understand, sad ba? Why is it still relevant to have photographers and videographers these days, no, when every day people just post on social media their own photos, you know, you can do selfies, you can take photos, you edit them, you have apps and all that. I think what I'm trying to understand is like, ikaw ganina musulti ka basic ra kay ni akong gitrabaho, pero lahi ra man yud gihapon ang professionals.
1: Why man?
0: Mo gani, mangutana sad unta ko. I mean, we can do instant, you know, and I guess there's always a difference in the quality and we can see it. You know when it's a photo that's just for social media.
1: Okay.
0: And yet, ang imong kliyente ganina, kay nanginahanglan siya sa imong service for her own content. diba?
1: Ish.
0: Ish. Okay. So, I guess what, kani, mura siguro ikaw, unsa ang imong process when you're doing your projects?
1: Dako juki na siya nga pangutan na.
0: Lagi?
1: Your very first question, nga nga nang relevant pa man mukuha o
0: kana, number one.
1: Photographer or videographer these days, mm-hmm. nga, gabi na magkakanindot ang iPhone 17 Pro Max Gold, di ba?
0: Correct. Murag. Yes. Yeah. Ang tanan nga makakupot ani, feeling nila photographer na
1: yes.
0: sila, di ba?
1: And then, I feel like it has never been a better time in terms of the camera technology and camera affordability.
0: Aha, yes.
1: Kaya marabi sa, as long as pwede din mo'y cash, makakuha ka kamera.
0: Mm-hmm.
1: And then, bisag ako mabaffle, gap mo ko, anong mo hire pa mo sa photographer? 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
1: Wa, hangtod karon. And then hopefully dili na siya matubag. Ipang-hire gyapon mi. I guess ang simple answer is for someone who does it as a job.
0: Mm-hmm.
1: Kay murag siguro na lang siguro understanding nga kanang para asa ni siya unsay
0: yes.
1: Because there's more to it than kanang click lang, di ba? So other than the settings, other than kanang unsang nga mga, well, come to think about it now, daghan kay siya mo branch out siya if you think about it, kay everything about it kay naa siya purpose.
0: Yes.
1: So a certain setting kay pwede ni siya, dapat mao ni siya nga setting for kaning situation.
0: Mm-hmm.
1: Mao ni siya nga file type for kaning situation. Mo ni siya nga gear, mo ni siya nga lens or something.
0: So it has its own language, it has its own, so may tawag na to ani ang
1: as is
0: technology,
1: all,
0: the process and all.
1: As
0: no?
1: is all kanang mga industry or kanang mm-hmm. category, you know, na you can geek out about it.
0: Yes,
1: and
0: I'm
1: I feel
0: sure.
1: Like, I feel like as a profession lang, okay, mura siya a little bit of work and play for
0: mm-hmm.
1: me. Maunang, maybe that's why dili kaya na ko siya matake kanang this is seriously, but kanang ma question mark japon ako siya bakay tinood niya mga people are paying me to hold a camera niya kanang
0: and to have fun niya
1: ako
0: in a way
1: nagmingaw ako
0: yes
1: niya manugo kag mga model manugo kag mga artist nang atantalikod good tuyok balik sige take to sige
0: oh my god. But isn't that also, Zika, nang, because you're having fun ba? Doesn't mean you're not serious.
1: Yes.
0: Nang tarongon, no? Because you're having fun, it also, you know, you are able to focus on doing it well. Kay tanawon na gud na tong magtrabaho, tagwa taganahi sa tong trabaho ba?
1: True.
0: Whether it's in the creative or kana outside.
1: Work in general, kundi kaganahan kay.
0: Di ba? Bisan ang pagbangon.
1: Lugi kay mahuman.
0: Pagbangon lang sa buntag.
1: Lugi kay mahuman.
0: Yes. Oo. And kana, I think ang inyo hamanggod, you, of course, you use the camera, but you become the eyes. And I think maunang, di ba, when we find a good photographer, some of the comments is like, oh, you know, you have very good eyes. It's like, but what you see is something that people only see once you've shown them.
1: Yes.
0: It's in anak ba? And it's quite sharp. And a lot of it is storytelling, perspectives, and all that. Ikaw unsay imong kanang pinakaganahan nga, unsay may tawag na to ani subject? Or, you know, like in terms of storytelling.
1: In terms of storytelling, huh? Or
0: murag ubay-ubay na sad ba ya gyud imong, I mean, I know you have your own projects, but you also have so many clients. So,
1: in terms of subjects lang, kay broad kayo gisya for me, kay nakasuway naman ko mostly anything.
0: Yeah.
1: Almost everything. Pero kasi klase na ginakong na-shoot from
0: very varied na.
1: From people to places. People dead and alive, ha?
0: Uh-huh.
1: Kaya naabi magpa-shoot po doon ng mga interment by term.
0: Yes. Okay.
1: So, awkward sa kaya siya, but that's the job.
0: Yes.
1: And then, sa una kayo mo, balibad yung go o shoot o lubong or kanang Intern, sakto ba?
0: Unsa may imong reason?
1: Kay nga, intimate man gud kay siya nga event nga milestone, and then kanang especially if dili ko kaila sa sa person, kay mura siya awkward siya for me.
0: Mm-hmm.
1: But then I realized after kanang much thought ba, kay gani intimate gani kay siyang milestone, and yet ikaw ang gipili.
0: It becomes a privilege,
1: oh,
0: no?
1: Nga para ma-remember ni nila og sakto og kanang ula, or at least kanang make it, for lack of better term, look nice ba.
0: Mm-hmm.
1: Or kanang just a better way to honor that,
0: yes,
1: person. So kana I've naka-photograph na ko people dead and alive. Mm-hmm. And then up to like places, so very basic man ang places, like mga interior, exteriors, mm-hmm, of places. And the very few years sa ako ang career, kay nagbisag mga ano eh, kanang mga showroom, so mga inanimate objects, mga naatoy usa ka showroom nga ang ilahang feature nga items kay mga different types of toilets.
0: Oh wow. Okay.
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0: Oh yes.
1: Okay, but that's the job, you gotta do it. So
0: picturean yun.
1: So in terms of to answer your question, nga unsa ang favorite marag a good subject, is as long as I don't think of it as a favorite subject.
0: Mm-hmm.
1: People good.
0: People.
1: Marag mas mulin lang ko towards people, kay kanang it tells different stories ba.
0: Mm-hmm. 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
0: So it's also discovery, no? So with the milestones, the events, it becomes like a privilege kay kana lagi ikaw gigipili, no?
1: Mo lagi.
0: And kana I'm sure those who get into like kanang getting photographers, videographers for their weddings, birthdays, and even that kana interment. 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So kana siya, but kana with people and you know the different emotions and all that. It's actually like discovering who they are and knowing them.
1: True.
0: Just through the lens, without even talking to them yet, and you can see the emotions in the eyes and everything else. Mo na imong gisulting nga ma lain-laing angle, lahi naman sa imong makitaan.
1: Yeah. 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
0: Very confident and comfortable.
1: Oh, so,
0: yes.
1: 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Ganahan din sila picture. I think everybody, at least most people, kay ganahan man ma-picturan. 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
1: 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I guess, magawas lang ginang uwaw sa hay, kay especially if dagag nananaw or whatever. Like, I realized recently nga, right at this very moment, you are your youngest self.
0: True.
1: And if imo nang ma screenshot in a way, kay murag na kayang dumanan ko nga, okay, inani ko.
0: Mm-hmm.
1: 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Nga kanang dili siya as easily accessible ang kanang photography ba?
0: Kay, yes.
1: Karon kay, like you said, sa kinsa pwede naman.
0: Muna, pick up lang kag phone ni mo and then click.
1: Yeah,
0: kana
1: so
0: siya.
1: Kana when you take a photo, kay murag screenshot gid siya of a moment and then di na siya mabalik ever.
0: So true.
1: So I guess that's why to answer your question again, I think some people kay nakauyon lang gid sila kung how siguro I take their photos in that moment.
0: Yeah.
1: I guess for them to remember nga, okay, sa kaning event, inani to, ang ako, inani ko, mm-hmm. inani, this is how I looked, aning event. And then ganaan ko sa, ayan, pinikturan, so siya akong kwaon.
0: Because you know, like, grabe mangod, it becomes, diba? It becomes memory. And,
1: Tara, moment. Tara, nitanaw na si Pamela Soliano ay.
0: Oh, hi, Pam.
1: Digimon kay ngaan sa Facebook, kay Bali-Bali. My God.
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1: 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Sa tanan mga nananaw.
0: 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Sir, oh,
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1: 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Oh, di na to kalimutan na tong viewers.
0: 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Okay, nine ang tawag ni mug uncle Zeke nganhi.
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0: 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Mm. Is that Fry? 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
1: 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And then, magkuyog mi kay maaan mi nga kanang same-same ram yung age. Pero significant among age difference, good.
0: Okay.
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0: Muna ang uncle o tiyo. Okay. Oh. Idol since high school. My uncle. Okay. Gio. And then, Sarah Alipe. Hi, Sarah.
1: Yes, hi, sir. My buddy! Yeah. Sarah Lip is my dive buddy.
0: Oh, your dive buddy, Sad. So, smurag duha na tong na-mention na to. Ano, Zeke? Mm. The salsa. And then, you're mentioning dive
1: daghan,
0: as well.
1: Bisyo, daghan, I'm sure. Pwedeng storyaan kay.
0: But isn't that why you've chosen the creative life? In a way, it allows...
1: The creative life
0: you
1: chose
0: know.
1: Me.
0: Oh, okay. Correction, the creative life shows diba? Him. Oh, diba? Yeah, sige. Ha. Sige, ato sa ning pa atong mga read. Throwback to In Your Element side project. Again, that's another one that that we should be talking about.
1: Sige, sige.
0: Oh, gi-remind yun ta sa imong brother, Yul Soliano. And then, hi, Alema Pode, of course.
1: Si mama.
0: Your mom. And Daryl Ivan, proud of you, Sir Ezekiel Soliano.
1: Ito na i-shout out si Daryl Ivan, Miss Sarah. Kaya kanin si Daryl Ivan. In the last few years, my God, I recently got back to my fitness journey.
0: Mm-hmm.
1: So, nakaila ko niya sa cycling.
0: Okay.
1: And then, magkuyog mi, kaya pirmedyo kong hangakon. 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
0: padayon gyud. Okay, so earlier Zeke, you mentioned about you know people like being conscious kay mosulti dayong data photogenic. What is your idea of photogenic?
1: idea of photogenic.
0: Yes. Like unsaon yung pagkasulti? I think for us no, we have a mura ganig automatic ang tao mutan-aw sa iyang picture. 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
1: I feel
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0: photogenic.
1: I feel like
0: simplifying it.
1: The politically correct nga answer is tanan tao is photogenic.
0: Politically correct.
1: Ato lang na butang kay
0: yes.
1: Nakalisyo dani no kay dali bagay tama cancel culture biya ta. So politically correct ta tanan tao
0: photogenic.
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0: Because I think a lot of it is filters, editing, kana sad.
1: Which is not bad per se. Okay, like ako, ganahan ko kay tungod lagi sige ta og bike, sige tang dagan, medyo naagit na sa darker side sa atong mga sa atong panit, no?
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1: ni mo
0: na
1: nga
0: siya enhance is that dili na siya enhancement it's
1: changing
0: More na siya cosmetic surgery.
1: Ish. But for as long as I think whatever makes you happy.
0: Correct.
1: That's fine. Okay, that's your content. That's your face.
0: That's so your choice, your page.
1: Nobody should kanang sana walay right ang laing tao ba mo ingon nga kung unsay
0: to tell you what to do, to tell you what to think.
1: With your own yes. face.
0: I totally agree. I think the problem we have siguro is that most of the time we look at ourselves, you know, and we say like, diba, ang first din makita is ang mga di ni mo ganahan.
1: Mga imperfections.
0: And everyone else is already saying, wow, you know, you look beautiful, this is nice, this photo captured you, blah, blah, blah. 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What, what's this? What, ano akong kilay? Things
1: to
0: like
1: be
0: that.
1: Fair, mm-hmm. To be fair, dili lang na siya within the realm of photos and videos. Mm-hmm. I think it's a very cultural thing for us Filipinos. 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
0: Yes. 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
1: Lagi mo sana, diba? 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
0: ang na. 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
1: So I feel like
0: ang gibalance nato og thank you pero, 'di ba?
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0: Yes.
1: I tell people nga kanang doon, ninduto sa imong sakyanan, oy, or ninduto sa imong gisoloboy, or ka na, uy, guwapa kay ka today, or no, na good. 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
1: atong
0: listeners
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1: 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He is a AC/gaffer.
0: Uh-huh.
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0: Mm-hmm.
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1: 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So ato ning ipang acknowledge sila. 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
0: So you did cheer dancing.
1: Yes.
0: So you were dancing good already,
1: cheer dance
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1: 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And then lastly, ang last ni commentary kay si Sir Philip Agas. 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
0: 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Wow.
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0: Wow. Mm. 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
1: that pickles play together. Maglalis together. Sir Philip, open play tason.
0: Okay. Thank you, everyone. Well said, imposter syndrome. Thought about it. Sir Ricky.
1: Ah, si Sir Ricky. Otro sa na siyang pickleball adik.
0: Murag daghan-daghan na sad yun ang naiguan ni, no?
1: Oh.
0: Kaya,
1: puno-puno gilis gasto ni pickleball da.
0: Last week, Jiggy had a guest here. Nag-pickleball sila nga to sa taas. Nganhi sa atong, you know, we're at Sky 360.
1: Naanay pickleball sa taps? Do you hear that, guys?
0: Nagbit-bit ra sila.
1: Nagbit-bit.
0: And so it was actually captured by our drone 360.
1: Okay. No?
0: So nice at kayo itong view. Can you imagine doing that at the top of tops?
1: Kanawag mo ito, mga tagiya sa tops. You know, pickleball sa tops.
0: What can you suggest? Oy, I was only kanang...
1: From Sarah. Huh?
0: No, long.
1: Iyahatugikan. Diba ako nga namino mo?
0: But maybe somewhere. Somewhere, yes.
1: Isend ni nga link dito sa mga kahitasan. Kinsa mga naminaw diha, pickleball at tops.
0: Kung kinsa imong gipadunggan.
1: 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Basin di.
0: Yeah. So, sige. Balik ta. Mubalik ta. Anyway, for those of you who have just tuned in, you're listening to Up Next. I'm Sarah Henderson, and we're here with Zeke Suliano, and we're talking about the life between frames, no? So, mura siguro, I'd like to go into a conversation. Kana bang... Diba, musulti ta photographer, videographer. There's so many works, creative works. And Mona, kamo, magsigi mong shoot.
1: Yes.
0: Kamo hindi makitaan, diba? And all the work that goes into it in order for you to deliver the order, the work, Mona, the art, no? But ako siguro... You know, it's considered as invisible work. Daghan ka ayong kana laging we only enjoy the product.
1: We
0: don't see the entire process nga taas man to siya, di man to siya nga one second ra nga click. What do you think is the most misunderstood part of being a photographer or a videographer?
1: I guess the pinaka basic lang gid nga tubag sa dana is dili siya instant. So there are times nga it can be instant nga kanang take a photo niya, especially if kanang pang social media releasing, especially for PR nga mga gigs, kay dapat sa gid siya instant. 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So these are the small things nga di ka ganahan na asya sa final product ba. 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So what, that's one thing nga dili makit-an sa mga tao. And then another thing is also medyo deeper na ni siya nga style, but when it comes to events, kay kanang ganahan silang na ay slow mo niya, na ay di, yun na ba? lahat man ang setting. 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And then if mag-record ka na the whole time, mahurot sad ang imuhang memory, which we can get into that sad ay nagkalisod sad ang memory storage in the world right now because of AI.
0: Oh.
1: So man ang mga memory card karon, ma'am sir, yeah, mga memory card mahal na kayo tanan.
0: Really?
1: Yes, sa una ang 128 nga card, 128 gig ha. Nara na sa mga let's just say ang 128 nga card na sa 5,000 sa una ha. Karon tungod sa data mining anang AI, kailangan sila og more. There's something in ato ang mga storage cards nga kailangan na nila. So taas ang demand, nga gamay ang supply. So syempre, economics, musaka ang presyo. So, muna, usasa na sa, matubag rin po na yung question, nga kanang one of the misunderstood or underrated things about photo and video is kaning mga peripherals, peripherals.
0: Because we don't really realize, no? Kana siya nga mga aspect. Ang amo lang, ay, picture.
1: Basta kaya na may video dong.
0: Supply. Muna na siya. Oh, we got it.
1: Which is part of the job, baya, to educate. Okay. Of course, if let's say kanang business owner ka, you don't expect a business owner to know about kaning mga files, mga formats and everything, di ba? So, as a supplier, murag part sa imong job. Murag kog doktor nga kanang unsa man ang unsa man
0: ang pwede nimo i-reseta na
1: terms. Oh, so mo explain mo na sila.
0: Yeah.
1: So, inana, that's another thing that people don't realize. There's so many things about it.
0: There's always so many things, no? But I think another aspect that also, especially when you're dealing with clients who has certain expectations, they should be able to communicate those expectations.
1: You know,
0: but like, as you said, there are so many of us don't really know what we want until we see it. Right? You take care of it. And then, pag submit nimo, I know, dili na siya mao. Does that still happen?
1: Kayo.
0: Really?
1: Every time.
0: Every time.
1: And frustrating kana siya nga situation. But, it is a test to us or kanato nga mga supplier kung saan yung maglugit ang ito ang mga clients nga kanang what is it exactly that you want, like, describe it. Okay, if imo lagi siyang palette slide, kay ikaw ra gyapoy ma time ra gyapon ka when it comes to post production or even in the production itself, I think a friend of mine told me nga in engineering ba to nga field nga you measure twice and then you cut once. So in amuang field, pre-production is the term. So bahalag magbugno ta sa pre-production, magsinagitay ta, as long as in production o post, klaro ta. I would rather have that.
0: Kaya ang kalisod sa dana, lisod na ibalik, especially na human na mag-shoot and all, saan man nato balik ani, especially like moments and all that, and everything that's planned, there's always a cost attached to it, no? And then kanila ging daghan kayo tag
1: kung moments lang listod jud kayo,
0: listod kay di na gyud nimo mabalik.
1: But if corporate siya nya na usab gyud ang ilang una, reshoot nya, when it comes to reshoots pod, if depende na lang pod if kanang naa sa budget for it, no? 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
0: Yes.
1: So, very recently lang yung ko naka-realize nga, which is, I'm medyo ashamed ko gamay kay business graduate, untabi ako niya kanang, a lot of my clients may good kay either friends or friends of friends or recommendations. So, kanang, nang inato ra kay ba? 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So,
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1: Charge lang accordingly. 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
0: Mm-hmm.
1: And then ayaw siya i-think nga greedy ka. Kay first and foremost kanang nilihok man ka, di ba?
0: Mm-hmm.
1: Like as it's as simple as nilihok man imong sakyanan. So nakuha nang imong gasolina, so you charge for that.
0: And also the previous work that was already done.
1: Yes.
0: And you provided the service according to the initial plan.
1: True.
0: So any kana na usabang huna-huna and all.
1: World were black and white lang, dapat inana gyud, no?
0: Mm-hmm.
1: Like mo scale ta according to the scope. But especially in Cebu nga kanang very kanang relation based kay nga community.
0: So true.
1: Relation based kay nga kanang society. So nagi every now and then maka kwan gid tangal ako, okay ra ni siya kay marag I'll do it, not naman said as a favor, but marag because migo ta or because kanang you treat me well as a client supplier relationship, so okay ra na. So okay ra gid na. I'm not saying kanang bawal gyud.
0: Yeah.
1: Di ko mulih ko, di ko bayaran. 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
0: Yes.
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0: Mhm.
1: 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Ana ra. So di ta mo stay long ani nga subject, kay murag makancel ta. But mora to akong pasabot. Fair lang.
0: But how about on the other side? For example, no, you did work.
1: Fine.
0: It was good.
1: Mm.
0: Na approve siya or ganahan yung tanan, no? Sakto siya according to the plano and all that.
1: Butang talang.
0: And then, usbo na to tanan. Kanang a change of mind lang ba? I can understand we'd say, we're hired, so we, you know, we fulfill according to the requirement.
1: Sure.
0: Pero kana bang especially no sa kaning

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1: Aha.
0: 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Wala pa ko kibaw. Kay wala pa man siya nitambon ako. But in theory,
1: mm-hmm.
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1: yes.
0: Inyo lang i-review. Ma'am, review ta ma'am. So, mamaw niya mong deliver, man na. Ganahan mong lain, lain na sad.
1: But the thing is, they're also willing to pay.
0: Away problema. Okay, solve. Next, schedule.
1: So, you don't get emotionally attached. Marang nag, let's just go for...
0: Before, okay. Kaya I used to.
1: Used to. Mm.
0: Especially if kanang effort ng kikaaning project, yeah, effort ng kikaaning photo, and then ang ilang ipili, kikaaning lahi. Okay. After a while, with experience, kay murag...
1: With experience.
0: With experience, kay you get to realize nga, you are being paid for a service, no?
1: Mm-hmm.
0: Kabasa ko somewhere, random nga, na ay difference sa being a designer and an artist.
1: Mm-hmm.
0: If I remember it correctly, and mga tao sa comments, kung maka-remember mo, unsa to, tabangin ako. But, sa akong remember, an artist, kay you are fulfilling your needs.
1: Mm-hmm.
0: Diba? So, create kag art, that is for you. You are an artist. Ang designer, you are designing for people.
1: For a client.
0: For someone. For something. Diba? Mm-hmm. So, I guess loose lang kaya na siya nga terms nga gigamit. But, post-resad to siya. Or kanang murag random na po itong real bang. An artist, dapat kibawat na mo see or set the difference or set boundaries between being an artist or being a designer. So, as a photographer, siguro ma-apply ko na nga concept as, let's say, na event. You're being an artist if ang imong gipang take kay kanang medyo gawas na kayo sa scope.
1: What pleases you.
0: Mm. So, ganahan ko mo picture o mga sapatos. Sige, sa ko picture o mga sapatos. Mm-hmm. Pero ang event kay launching o kanang, let's say, showroom.
1: Apparel. Oh, yeah.
0: Showroom. Okay. Yung mga picture ang kisapatos. It might look good, pero art ra kaya siya. Kaya imuha man siyang it's pleasing you. Ma.
1: Mm-hmm.
0: And the supplier side should be appeal to, but focus on everything else also.
1: Mm-hmm.
0: I guess, more loosely, inana siya nga concept.
1: So for you, when are you an artist and when are you a designer when you're holding the camera and how is the, I know, the satisfaction that you get out of it?
0: Good question. So,
1: kada pangutana natong Zeke, no? Kay iya yuning ritan akong pangutana.
0: Good question. So, when are you a designer, when are you an artist? For me, kay especially during, let's say, events.
1: Mm-hmm.
0: Naman ay, supposedly, naaman kay shot list.
1: Yes.
0: So, go over your work first, the work side of things first, or at least mark anamon animo, and then mix it up a little bit with play. So, let's say ang event is a launching of a store, an apparel store. Mm-hmm. So, syempre, picture animo ang the place. And then, kung medyo na-check na yung checklist, yung shotlist, so pwede na ka mag-play around with, okay, let's say, mag-duwa na po ko pictures of just the logo or kanang butangan ako mga weird nga foreground or weird nga background. Mm-hmm. Kanang artistic na.
1: Yes.
0: Kikibaw ko nga, at least ang work side of things,
1: na-fulfill na.
0: Dili na ko ma-time. 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
1: Mm-hmm.
0: So, inana siya.
1: But that's a lot of, in a way, that's discipline and awareness. You have to be aware kung na-complete na ba yun mo ang imong checklist.
0: Okay.
1: No? And then, just also be aware of kana, your limitations and
0: true.
1: Freedom that you have as well. Because you do have that. And usahin, di ba, kanyang checklist, it's also very limiting ba ya?
0: True.
1: Kay, according to the client, mora ni akong ganahan.
0: Mm.
1: But there are so many things happening, so many objects, so many people that would make an interesting story and related still to whatever is naka, unsa may tawag nato, naka commission.
0: True.
1: No? So, kana, I think you becoming the eyes for others, for the people. It's like, siguro, unsa may pinaka source of your kanang instincts, intuition na mauni akong i-follow, mauni akong picturean?
0: Gut feeling ragit siya.
1: Gut feeling ragit siya.
0: Gut feeling ragit siya. Most of the time.
1: And most of the time, it's right.
0: There are times nga sayop siya.
1: Uh-huh.
0: And then those are the times nga we learn.
1: We learn. That's good. As, diba? I think learning is always a part of whatever
0: you know, as in, like,
1: we do.
0: Let me give a very concrete example nga naka-learn to go the hard way. So na event, very intimate event.
1: Mm-hmm.
0: I want to say less than 20 people.
1: Wow.
0: But very ganang, I want to say, high society kaya siya nga people.
1: Uh-huh.
0: And then, ang akong gut feeling, which was wrong,
1: okay,
0: was that, okay, ako nis lang yung photograph. I need to photograph these people, kaning mm-hmm. group. And then, ang akong thinking ato kay, di ko magdaog flash, because distracting ang flash.
1: Mm-hmm.
0: Okay, especially if high society, yung kanang, you don't wanna distract them sa ilang conversation or sa ilang pagkaon or whatever. And then, okay, mag-natural lighting ako. And then, ako alam ba yun sa settings. Come to the day itself,
1: mm-hmm.
0: ang venue, kay pirtingit ngita.
1: Oh my God!
0: Ako ka like,
1: uh-huh.
0: just me yung marimar, sayop kito nga gut feeling. So, ako mm-hmm. po, in retrospect, though I had that gut feeling, ay nato akong gibuhat, it's always good to always have backup. So, mm-hmm. may pag nagdalang kita ko, ang akong wrong atong agad feeling kay mag-natural lighting ako, di sa tiyo kong magdaog suga. So, I've learned. And karon kay, even if I know nga dili kailangan o, let's say, flash, kay magdalang tiyo ko, just in case.
1: So, better to over-prepare.
0: Prepare lang yun.
1: Mm-hmm. And, but also, I mean, for events, you also do ocular, you know, mga visits and all. But I guess sometimes, wala
0: not
1: pa na set
0: time.
1: Up. Not all the time, sad.
0: Especially for events. Okay. Mm-hmm. Most events, manggod kay, you expect the place to be well lit.
1: Mm-hmm.
0: So, not all the time. For more corporate nga gigs, like mga AVP, or
1: yes.
0: kaning mga ads, kay, dapat kita
1: i-rehearse at yun.
0: I-recce. Recce ang tawag na nilang term sa uh-huh. film. Reconnaissance. 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
1: Wahong kahibaw kay, dili ko film. So, di lang ko mo pataka og tubag.
0: Dili sa jugo film, and that's a title nga I will never claim myself as a filmmaker.
1: So yeah.
0: Mo double ako. Like, okay, film.
1: So, kanisha.
0: Go.
1: No? Kanila ging magbitbitag camera. And I'm talking about, you know, phones, the actual camera, the professional ones.
0: Yes.
1: Anything that captures. Diba? We take photos and then there are times when, you know, people are part of the frame.
0: Sure.
1: Kana siya. Kaman ato ni siyang i-post, ato ning inana.
0: Ah.
1: Say responsibilidad na to ani. Because like for me, in certain countries, you can't really use photos or videos that involve people whom you have not asked permission nga i-post ni mo or gamiton ang material. But nganhi, murag wala kayo koy nahibaw-an nga mubawal ta.
0: It is dili kay siya strictly gi
1: enforce
0: implement,
1: is that more
0: implement
1: is that,
0: or gi enforce dire but mm-hmm. I know nga in places like let's say New York
1: mm-hmm.
0: kay stricto gid sila and then pwede jud ka gook don for that
1: ipa-delete and
0: yeah,
1: all,
0: like,
1: diba?
0: Especially if nakabantay sila,
1: mm-hmm.
0: kay Gokdun Joka. So, I was there, like, siguro mga, 2023 pa siguro to. And mm-hmm. then, research yung kudaan, kay, di ko ganahan nga, ma-deport ba, or kanang makat short akong trip, or di lang ko ganahan to be in trouble dito ba. So, in busy places,
1: yes.
0: kay issue gid siya.
1: Uh-huh.
0: Especially nga dagag tao nagbantay, whatever. Or, you could be photographing someone and then mangaya na silag bayad. Let's say, kita ka ni Spider-Man dito, nga ka nang nag-costume ragod.
1: Yes.
0: Makabantay na sila, nag-picturean nyo sila, paninglan kay murag bag barato $5.
1: Business is good.
0: Lagi. 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Paninglan parang ko dere.
1: So for that, that was a travel. Mm. So that was a personal travel.
0: Yes.
1: And I would say that was a moment na you became an artist with the camera.
0: Artist ra gito tanan. 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
1: Ikaw pa yung mubayad usahay, yeah. Diba? So I think for, is it that travel becomes your way of pursuing your art? With a camera.
0: You would think, no?
1: Yes.
0: You would think, tig travel ko, but I rarely travel, which I think I should remedy.
1: Kay, is that because you're busy all the time?
0: Magsige ko na hun na og travel. Travel na ko do.
1: Mm-hmm.
0: And then, mag-travel ko nag May. And then, nag-abot sa May, kay, dagag na itabo. 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Dagag gig ko. Ah, okay, move na ko og. Move na ko July. Ko like, ah, okay. Yeah. Magsige rin sa cycle. Hangtod, di na dyan ko maka-travel. Unless ako gaya i-book daan.
1: Mm-hmm.
0: So, kana, I guess I should do that soon. But, with the times nga I have traveled, kay mura sa jag, kana, ma eye-opener sa jag. Like, kanang mo widen ang imuhang, kana, mo widen ang imuhang horizons ba?
1: Yes.
0: So, I really get it nga people are addicted to traveling. Kay, with the few times nga I have traveled myself, nindot kisya nga feeling.
1: So when you travel and let's just say, you know, you have your camera, you're taking, you're capturing moments and all.
0: Yes.
1: But you're not in the moment. You're trying to capture what you're actually witnessing, what you're seeing, what you're appreciating. Mm. So who's taking photos of you? Who's capturing for you?
0: Timer.
1: Ah, timer, good. Mm. Okay.
0: Sa ako ang trip, last nga solo trip na ako, okay. Mga 5,000 pagka photos tanan mga 5 ra siguro of me.
1: Mao na, 'di ba?
0: Okay. Timer lang.
1: Uh-huh.
0: But
1: at least nakakuha gyud ka gihapon.
0: Yes. I think mas good. I'm not sure about other photographers.
1: Mm-hmm.
0: But speaking for myself lang, di man sa ko ganahan mag take og ako ang picture sa ako ang self.
1: Mm-hmm.
0: Kay there's a more beautiful view out there. Mas ano siya. Although ganahan sa ko siguro to pictures of myself lang for kanang remembrance as okay dire ko nakaanhi ko nga lugar. But for me mong good, a lot of times kay enough na for me nga I remember nga I'm there.
1: Mm-hmm.
0: Like makakita ko sa salida nga kanang na certain part of
1: yes nga na visit na nimo.
0: Na visit na ko nga di ako ako nagilakaw do.
1: Aha.
0: Okay na ko na I don't have to prove it to anyone else. Tanawa ni di ba ko? But in my head, like
1: there's satisfaction just in knowing.
0: Mm.
1: For you, that's enough.
0: Yeah.
1: And I believe kana for me, no kanang the one of the biggest kana yung roles of photographers in our lives, no, are the way it's able to leave us something to hold on to.
0: Kayo.
1: The memory. No, like ako, you know, on ang akong mom said kay hilig kini siya ganang collect og photos.
0: Okay.
1: Can be her taking the photos or you know, iyan ang gi unsay tawag ana. Iyan ang gi ask ang among photographer ngadto sa school kung naaga ni koy activity.
0: Mm.
1: Hala magsigira gyud na siya picture.
0: Yeah, kay
1: paliton niya tanan.
0: Yeah, yeah,
1: during that time printed man gyud siya. Okay. Oh, and then di ba ilam nang ipang pilit dayon ngadto sa walls and all. So I have those photos. But the thing is, I have so many photos from kanang bata pa ko. Di ka ba yata kanang pariha karon nga naaratanan sa phone ang ato ang unsay tawag ani? Atong mga photos.
0: Album.
1: Oh, kana.
0: Lahi na kayang pasabot sa album karon.
1: Yes, true. Amo is kanang unsa may tawag ana? It's like printed all
0: photo album gitcha.
1: Photo album. Yes.
0: Asa inyong mga kudak na sa album?
1: Yes. Mm. And diba, ibutang dahil ng ando sala. Kaya kung
0: nais,
1: kana siya.
0: Giabog na.
1: So for me, there are so many memories that are connected to the photos.
0: Yes.
1: Na makaremember ko, kay tungod, mutan ako sa picture, ay, bitaw.
0: It brings you back.
1: Yes, it brings me back, like really being able to see things, details, remembering the words that was said, unsay nahitabo during that time. So, grabe ang power of kana siya, photos, no? Para nako ba? Kana mura bag, yeah, but it's also evolving. It allows us kana siya kani karon nga it's no longer in a way you don't have to be talented to be able to capture a moment.
0: Siya ningon na to ha.
1: Siya
0: ningon na to di ako.
1: Tinuod. 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I mean, I'm not a photographer.
0: Yes.
1: But it's like anyone can actually just pick up a camera, a phone, click, and then there you have it. Walay huna-huna. Well, ang uban.
0: There's
1: sige.
0: Not much into it.
1: Oh, there's not much into it. But I think the main thing about photography is the way it's able to speak to us, you know, the story behind it. And that's where we're separated. Mm-hmm. You, the professionals, and us just trying to capture most of the time.
0: Everyday life.
1: Yeah, that kana siya. It can be just food for us. But then you would say, yeah, I've captured food as well. And it was a corporate thing and all. What makes it different? And what makes ours different? The intention, I believe, is the capturing.
0: True.
1: But the level of kana yun, ang quality, di yun na ni mo ma. Yun na nato malalis. Layo ragyod kayo ang inyo, no? Sa kanang regular lang ang nag-picture-picture.
0: True.
1: But for you, having done this for years and all, how do you try to still get better? You know, how do you know that you're improving? And what are the things that you do so that you keep improving?
0: There's a Japanese saying or concept kaizen. I feel like, or if I remember correctly, the term is constant improvement. Incremental improvement. And then pag college pod kay we have been taught nga na ako'y professor who I look up to kay may ngilngig siyang professor.
1: Pwede na to i-mention ang pangat sa professor.
0: Daghan man ni sila. Ako lang siyang gikuan. 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But most of them, kay nagkasinabot sila in sharing this concept na you should always be a student for life. So, murag, even though ni-graduate na ka, treat yourself as a student. Gapon, sponge ka ba? And everything you do, kay diligid ikaw ang the best. 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So that is a way for me to learn also. Mm-hmm. And then, in one way or another, kaya makonnect na ako somehow to photography, nga ka na marag, oh, pwede, sana na ako ma-apply ang concept da. Nindutad. And then, kana, so that's one way. And then, I know nga daghan pa ko dapat i-improve kay there's a saying also nga kanang the more you know
1: the more you don't
0: the
1: know.
0: More you know you don't know
1: you don't know yes yung
0: marag so marag wa pa kay ko nakat-on na nila sa ako pag ining katunan so ana lang there's always room for improvement ba and the more nimo siya i kanang mag-build ka sa imong knowledge kay mana ma-confident sad ko kay there are shoots nga there are productions nga marag mahadlo ko mo dawat. 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
1: Nasa'y musulti nga, when you get the opportunity, grab lang daw dayon. Bahal, try to, like, let's say, discover how you're going to attack it later. Just say yes to the opportunity and then learn later. Do you agree with that?
0: Yes and no.
1: Yes.
0: So,
1: with a yes, what does...
0: The yes, yes is, man? Kanang some opportunities don't come back. Or like, yeah, once in a lifetime, mara siyang opportunity. So, or kanang if dili ni mo kuhaon, someone else is gonna go get it.
1: Mm-hmm.
0: So, might as well get it. No? Yes. And then, if you fail, you fail.
1: Mm-hmm.
0: If not, then good, di ba?
1: Mm-hmm.
0: And then the no part is, I've always lived with the concept nga gishare sa akong friend, si Gretchen Choa, which is a really good friend of mine. Meet destiny prepared. So, unsay pasabot mga higala.
1: That sounds so profound.
0: Okay, laom kayo. Laom gina siya nga amiga.
1: Meet destiny prepared.
0: Akong otrohon. Meet destiny prepared. So, in terms of sa photography, kay simple bit okay siya. Prepared lang ka. So magsige ra kag on, sige kag in times nga walay project, in times nga walay productivity, walay kliyente, nothing.
1: Mm-hmm.
0: The best thing to do is build capacity.
1: Really good.
0: For example, wala ako'y butang talang, wa ako'y kliyente og May.
1: Yes.
0: But
1: busy na siya og May, so yeah.
0: So, butang talang, wala ako'y kliyente og May. So, the best thing to do is build capacity. Meaning, siguro pwede ko mag-cut on og another way of editing or siguro mag-research ko about what can improve ang ako ang systems or akong workflow. Build capacity. So, it doesn't always have to be related to the thing. Building capacity could also mean nga if stress na kaya ka, so mo distress ka, like play pickleball or something, di ba? So you're making room for one. So that when destiny arrives, the opportunity arrives, katong a client arrives, ready ka.
1: You're ready and you're able to welcome and accept it, no?
0: So a nice segue towards kanang in your element nga side is gibuhat na ko ang in your element sa una nga
1: this was a podcast. Was that a podcast?
0: We'll get into it.
1: Okay.
0: So gibuhat na ko siya sa una nga pang-practice.
1: Oh.
0: Pang-practice. So
1: this
0: ang tawag
1: ana kay pandemic.
0: Ish. Yes. Ish, no? Mga 2020 ish.
1: Mm.
0: So and even before that.
1: Oh,
0: mga pre-pandemic to pandemic. Kay basically, ang tawagan na sa, I guess, in video world kay Talking Head. Tawag ragid nga natubang sa kamera niya, nagstorya. Talking Head, di ba? So, one, ang nakanindot ato niya kay I get to practice my craft. Two, kay I get to talk to people, period. Friends and not friends. And then, three, kato siya nga output when naanay mga clients nga doon ka nami mababot og IBP niya ang CEO kay magsturya ra gid siya api na inaan ni sir so mo na dayon tumoto siya ako nahimog sample for ato siya. So again, it's meeting destiny prepared. And to answer mo lang to ako answer to your question, how do you keep kanang
1: improving. Yes, getting better.
0: Taas, simple lang yung question. Taas kay tubag. My God.
1: Kaya I think, you know, simple things, sometimes, murabag, sa kasimple niya, imong ibalikon, imong i-trace, no?
0: True.
1: Di man di inana, gid kasimple.
0: Di gid.
1: Kana siya.
0: We've learned nga in life, the simplest things are simple because somebody else kind of went through the trouble of making it simple.
1: And then we benefit in a way, no? So I think karon sad siguro, you were talking about kana capacity building and just trying to learn, you know. The challenge also of kana meeting new technology. I'm sure that's something na you know,
0: yes,
1: like every year there should be something new, and that means something new to learn and something new to practice on or use. Is there like a like a list of things that you have to learn and technology wise so that you would say you are prepared to meet destiny, you know, and you as a photographer, videographer, you must be always up to date. More sakto ba na siya itong term,
0: yeah,
1: no?
0: Okay.
1: Up to date with certain technology para mo padayon gyud.
0: Okay. I feel like especially in an industry nga mostly technology based gid siya, mm-hmm. Okay. Na naman kita sa, although film camera still exists,
1: mm-hmm.
0: but most of the work, at least the work that I do, is kind of more on digital naman.
1: Mm-hmm.
0: So, every now and then, okay, there is something new that you should learn, and most, not all of it is beneficial. Mamili lang yung unsay gamit for you. Like, for a time, let's go to the video world, kidiot.
1: Okay.
0: So, for a time, for you to put text behind you,
1: mm-hmm.
0: In video, so ang tawag na kay masking, di ba?
1: Uh-huh.
0: So per frame, kay kuliton nimo ang tao, ibutang nimo ang text sa likod. Automatic naman nagkaroon sa TikTok o sa Instagram, no? But in more professional kanang settings, mga editor anak, eh, nagkulit na sila dito, mm-hmm. sa image, butang dito. So one of the things nga I'm very very happy nga gi-implement sa Adobe, no? Kay nanis lay murag more or less auto ani nga murag auto nga feature. Dili siya perfect kay
1: naagi gihapoy
0: ano, but it's a good starting point.
1: Di na ni mo
0: dili na siya manual
1: every frame. Oh,
0: yes,
1: okay.
0: So that's mm-hmm. one. And I guess I've built a habit lang to, if not every day, kay mag mo check lang sa jugo sa YouTube ug unsay bag-o, kay ang ako ang algorithm kay ni naka-learn na pud jabang unsa akong ipang search nga unsay mga bag-o nga camera, uh-huh. things, unsay mga bag-o sa editing, unsay bag-o nga ano. So just every now and then just browse, learn, and just remember to hop off and then go on with life. Dili mo sige scroll.
1: Go on with life. No.
0: Yes, sir.
1: Let's put a pause and let's see. Let's say hi to our
0: ato ana pong mga
1: listeners.
0: Mga Bele, listeners.
1: Tan-aon nganhi. Isa pa iwa na to na hi nganhi.
0: From the last nga atong i-shout out kay na address si Daot, Daot Art.
1: It's so Daot si, Art. 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Okay.
0: Si Daot is a
1: shout out
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1: Oh, okay. Spray yes. can. Is it mural? 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
0: Naay mga mural.
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1: Yes. And then, so, say hi to, kinsa man ni si Animate Adriatico.
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0: Next shout out, JM Llanos. 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
1: 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We should actually probably gather some of your friends and ask them to take part of up next. Soon, very soon. No? 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You
0: ato
1: have very
0: pilian.
1: Interesting
0: ato nang pilian. 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Okay. 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
1: so
0: siya
1: Middle East. Naan na siya sa Middle East.
0: Habibi JM na ni siya.
1: Okay.
0: Si Shane Ayon.
1: Hi, Shane. I don't know if you remember Shane. You do, of course. Hello,
0: Lingaw
1: Sarah
0: na kini siya,
1: and Ezekiel.
0: Lingaw na kini siya content karon, di ba?
1: Yes. Oh, yeah. Once I check us a parlor.
0: Check us a parlor, but yet! Nalinga ko ato yung episode ni Kuan.
1: Thanks for listening.
0: The Beauty Queen episode.
1: Oh, yes. Well, ganina pa kayo, no? You've been mentioning daghan na kayo itong activities, Zeke, outside of your usual, of course.
0: Itakul to na tanan. Ipangutana na, Miss Sarah.
1: Yes. Starting with the dance, no? You've mentioned two. One was your cheer dancing at school. Mm. Champion mo 3 times, 3 out of 4. But 3 out of 4 is already good, diba? And then you've mentioned the salsa.
0: Ah.
1: So I think the salsa, that's like the Thursday. That's the Thursday dance that you have. Which is tonight, na.
0: Grabe, shout out sa Nisa Cebu Salsa Club.
1: Yes, I was actually invited yesterday by El Salcedo. Hi, El.
0: Adto mo data karong gabi eh.
1: Mura ginana, no?
0: So, there. Saksi ang Tibuok Tops Media o ang 6 listeners na
1: doon. Oh my God.
0: Adto si Sarah karon sa... So, salsa, the thing that I'm doing kay with Cebu Salsa Club. Jilly og Jan, grabe na kini nga pamalingya.
1: Hi, Jilly.
0: So, ang ilang social dancing happens on, well, at least the ones nga I attend kay Tuesday, Thursday, and Sunday.
1: Oh, okay.
0: Tuesday is a buzzed, which is kanina sa third floor sa montage, one montage.
1: Okay, yes.
0: And Thursdays is barrio.
1: Oh, so different locations.
0: Mm-hmm. And then Sundays is in 1521.
1: Okay, and which ones do you attend?
0: Kanang tulo.
1: Ang tulo gyud.
0: Most
1: of the time, as long as you're available and you're not busy with work.
0: Kung walay work o walay pickleball, salsa na.
1: Okay. And what drawed you what drew you to salsa?
0: So, akong salsa story kay even before pa lang mga 2017, 2018. 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
1: Yeah, Maya ang daghan bitaw.
0: So, shoutout na sa atong friend nga si Rachel Arandilla. 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
1: Hi, Rachel.
0: And then, mana siya nga pagkat-on og salsa do. Kay gamay ra kayo ang leads sa Cebu. 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Usually, ang mga laki man ang leads. Not to say nga di pwede mo lead ng babae. 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But traditionally, ang lead kay ang laki.
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0: Yeah. 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
0: 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They teach you salsa. X deal. Let's go.
1: X deal.
0: Nana ko nga game. Oh,
1: was it?
0: Mara na. Oh.
1: Why nahita bo?
0: So by isam to March, mas ganon to, or earlier pa. Masama mara early this year ako nag start. So moto napila ko for the last pila ka months, and then mohatag na ko photos and videos nila every now and then.
1: Wow, that's it. That's fun.
0: Wana kana sad nice siyang part sa akong job. Sometimes pwede ra ko mo dawat og inanda nga exchange. Like there are gyms nga kanang I do that too nga kanang murag siguro tight sila monetarily. But willing ganahan sila sa output nga or sa ako ang murag portfolio. O masugot ra ko sige ma'am, gigay lang ko 1 year subscription nga sa inyong gym nya. Make sure ta.
1: So the thing is, it's your choice and ganahan ka sa service at diba nga ilang gi-offer. So yeah, it's an X deal. And sakto ra sad yud kaayo nimo, Zeke. I mean, with all the activities that you're doing, you're talking about diving, right? And then running, I believe. Running, did you also do cycling?
0: Yes, SBR. I so remember. Swim, bike, run, sumo triathlon senta.
1: Oh,
0: I'm not saying maayo ko. But finisher lang. Finisher.
1: No one's judging finisher.
0: Yeah, so kasi na, mana ang audience mga, giruan niya, triathlete din siya. Triathlete na, pero ego na kita makahuman.
1: Rag, dako na sad kayo ng achievement. 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
0: Yes.
1: A finish, you call it a finisher, no? That means na
0: nakahuman lang
1: na
0: kita.
1: Complete lang yun ni mo.
0: Dili siya ingon, dili siya ingon nga
1: it's not competitive.
0: Competitive siya I guess to myself. Like yes. I try lang ako nga okay sa kaning nga triathlon kay i-beat lang nako ang ako
1: so
0: ang
1: so trying to beat your own record.
0: Akong own record from the last. So if ma-beat lang to nako, okay nako.
1: So in a year pila imong apilan nga mga runs or whatever.
0: Lately, sa mga fun runs, kaya na off-season ko, tungod lagi yan yung pickleball. Sorry kayo, Sir Daryl Iban.
1: Sa gini sa pickleball.
0: Yeah. So, na off-season ko sa mga fun runs kay kanin pickleball niya. 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So, ako na siyang try balance pagkaroon kumada. But, overall, ako na-joinan pa nga race for, let's say, triathlon lang kay lima pa. And so far, naka-finish na ta. 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Nga kanang mangpang podium. 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
1: But, na-beat ni mo ang
0: experience lang.
1: Mga
0: oh, kanang,
1: records.
0: Kaingon lang ka ba nga? Oh, naka-appeal ko ato.
1: Yeah.
0: Yes.
1: Well, but kanisya sa kadaghan ni mog mga activities. Oh, napay diving.
0: Yes.
1: That's still something you do.
0: Yes.
1: Until now.
0: Ang diving is sadly it's not as kuan dili siya something I do as often as I would want, pero I really miss it. Mao ta magsabot pa mayaning imong sangay si Sarah Alite.
1: Sarah.
0: Nga kanu sa among next nga dive. Dive buddy mi kay kami nagdungan mi og orientation na doon ni og kanang take sa exam and then so kami ang dive buddies sa practical pod kami ang kuyog.
1: Wow.
0: So when you get a certificate your kanang license kay you never dive alone man so
1: nagkuyog yun mo
0: kami ang dive buddy. Yes.
1: And
0: so we're literally been through life and death situations.
1: Wow. Hi Sarah, I don't know if you're still listening kay
0: yes
1: PC sending but Anna
0: yeah hustling life siya.
1: Yeah, but like when you're diving are you also doing underwater photography?
0: You would think no.
1: I would think yes
0: but no, no? Kay the risk for me although nana may technology karon nga na mga housing and everything so it's, yes. Oh, it's relatively safe. It's just not affordable.
1: Oh, but you would have wanted on that.
0: Yeah, it would be nice. Kaya ang housing lang sa cameras for underwater. And you want your equipment to be safe, di ba? So, ato dyan ka sa top quality at, or at least second best. Investments at gid siya.
1: Yes.
0: And it's a hobby for, I want to say, people of a different tax bracket.
1: Okay.
0: I guess. Not all, but kanang... If you really want to get into it, okay, it gets expensive really fast.
1: I suppose. And mura sa nang inana, no? Like, we try to put a profession in one box.
0: true.
1: And we'd think na for everything you would only need the same equipment.
0: True.
1: Kana no kay kanila ging wala tay alam, no? But then you would speaking to like you and kana lain-lain nga mga professionals, we'd realize nga lain-lain nga okasyon, lain-lain nga location, lain-lain mag-require lain-lain sa gyud nga mga equipment.
0: True.
1: And of course, each equipment entails money. So, Mona, so for you, what would you like to focus when it comes to photography?
0: So, I am known as what they call as a hybrid shooter.
1: Mm-hmm.
0: So, some people shoot photos agad sila. And that's fine. There's nothing wrong with that. You're a specialist ba? Some people only shoot videos. And that's fine also. Ako kay I'm the middle, so I also shoot both, so photo and video. Mas gasto siya kay lahi man siya, as you said, lahi og requirements ang kanang field. Some people thrive in it.
1: Yes.
0: Some people struggle. So ako kay I lean both way. Sometimes mo struggle ko nga lisura ay kay daghan kay kogi dapat i-investan kay ano bitaw nag photo video ko. But sometimes on the other side sad kay makaingon sa ko nga mas daghan kog madawat nga projects kay
1: because you're doing or you can do both.
0: Kay I can do both. So sometimes it's good, sometimes it's bad. So ana ra gyud di gyud ingon nga one way or another.
1: I think like that's like everything else, no?
0: It's like any other
1: nothing
0: job.
1: Is really that easy, even if it's something that you love to do. Pwede. I'm sure ikaw with all the projects that you have, pwede ra gyud nimong ipadayon, how do you call that, kanabang way pahuway, simply because you are enjoying. But mo na mura ginahanglan na ta mo travel gamay.
0: True.
1: But isn't that also because you would consider yourself freelance, is that correct?
0: The easy answer is yes. Okay, yes. Para you don't
1: just to have it like
0: just
1: simple
0: to end
1: lang.
0: The conversation sa freelancer ka dong.
1: Ayo sa di end ang conversation sa Zeke.
0: Diba, I mean, two people ba? Two people ang mangutana. Like, freelance ka dong. Oh, sige.
1: But how would you like to describe it?
0: Technically, kay I'm a solo operator.
1: Mm-hmm.
0: Kay registered man da, nagbayad man tag buhis.
1: Thank you.
0: No,
1: for your service
0: ta.
1: And registered, for your taxes.
0: Registered man ta. Yeah, if kailangan,
1: I hope wala nasood nga to sa...
0: Kung kailangan sila resibo, muhatag man ta.
1: Yes.
0: So, let's just say it that way.
1: Mm-hmm.
0: But just to simplify it for kanang normal conversations, kaya mga, yes. Oh, sir, freelance mo, pwede rin ko ninyo kuha.
1: So, freelance is the easy
0: term. The easy
1: term.
0: Answer, yeah.
1: But with this kind of setup,
0: yes.
1: You get to choose your... clients in a way, you know.
0: In a way, oh.
1: And you get to choose your schedule.
0: Ish, in a way. Oh. Baka and, negotiate ka sa imong schedule. Like, pwede ka nilang tanga date.
1: Mm-hmm.
0: Unless it's an event, nga mawagin niya ang event.
1: Yeah.
0: So you have to follow that.
1: But still, even with that, you can say yes or no. Meaning, kung di ka ganaha, or di ka ganahan mo work on that day, you'd say, okay, just give
0: or
1: it to someone else.
0: Ka ng, prior commitments.
1: Conflicts and all. Yeah.
0: You can decline.
1: But when are you putting yourself in the schedule, in the calendar?
0: Good question. Prioritize na ko ang work first.
1: Mm-hmm.
0: And then, if I know nga na ako'y gap, aning, let's say, kaninga days, pickleball tana, or mag-cycling tana, or whatever.
1: So, you try to still kanang mag-pursue, would you call them like, what are they? Hobbies? Passions?
0: I think hobbies and passions. And then...
1: and that's rest for you in a way. Bisan, waka naglingkods, balay and all.
0: Ish, in a way, it's rest. And then there are also days...
1: even if nagdagan ka, rest siya.
0: And then there's also some days nga marag... kanang... mo-rest ragid nga relax. Narajo ko sa balay. I don't even go out of the door. So marag, I'm getting my rent's worth.
1: Yes, bitaw, no?
0: Especially karon nga perting inita, grabiha.
1: Mokyod, init,
0: and all. Saan naman Cebu, eh? My God, iyon ang aircon.
1: So, is your home also your office?
0: That's
1: where you do your work, you do your post-prod?
0: In a way, yes.
1: Mm-hmm.
0: So, for most photographers also or videographers, work is wherever the event is, mm-hmm. or wherever the location is.
1: Yes.
0: And then that's one side of work. Mm-hmm. And then the other side, the editing is mostly naramgin sa balay. So if you call that an office, then sure.
1: How do you draw the line?
0: Between?
1: If that's your, you know, home is like your sanctuary. It's supposed to be peace and all. You're not supposed to be thinking of work.
0: So, fine line, kasi yeah. Okay.
1: Maugani.
0: There are times, depende sa dyan. Okay, there are days nga, let's say, sayo kong makamata,
1: mm-hmm.
0: and early ko nga, early productivity.
1: Yes.
0: So, let's say, mag-start. Ako sa dyan, i-treat as a job. So, mag-so good ko, I have the luxury of starting my work at, let's say, 10. So, ko edit mm-hmm. by 10.
1: Morning.
0: Mag-lunch sa Jugog 12, kali ko 1.
1: Most na convenient kay padera sa yun ka mo break
0: so,
1: and have that.
0: To draw the line between my workplace and my rest place, muundang sa Jugog work by, let's say, 7 or 8.
1: Oh,
0: siguro
1: wow.
0: Max 8:30. But if kanang, if kailangan gid mo padayon, kay okay, ato ning marathon. Ato ning padayon nun. But if dili siya urgent,
1: na.
0: Yeah, which is, it sounds easy, no? Mm-hmm. That old thing called discipline sounds easy, but it's not.
1: A lot of times, when you're a creative.
0: Some people think, if na ako discipline na, kay, that's the end of it, muna na.
1: Mm-hmm.
0: I've realized nga, discipline is also, kanang, sometimes disciplinado ka.
1: Mm-hmm.
0: And then sometimes kay murag off sa din mo discipline. So,
1: mm-hmm.
0: murag dili siya on and off switch ba? Murag siya range.
1: Because then I think, murag imong tanaw, no, there are those who have discipline but don't have the passion. There are those who have the passion, don't have the discipline.
0: True.
1: And then, how do we put the balance nga, you know?
0: Diyan na ginamusood ang discarte.
1: Discarte.
0: That is what separates siguro you from everyone else.
1: Mm-hmm.
0: And like to me, there are people nga I look up to nga makayong kong agribiyag discarte ninyo maka gid siya da, maka draw the line gid siya between anya na. I aspire to that. So, kanang going backwards sa yung previous question, nga part na siya of your continuous improvement.
1: Yes. Mm-hmm. And I think, you know, for me, one of the things siguro nga, like what we need across all professions, all whatever, it's like the commitment. Siguro ako pirmi, it's like commitment. One is...
0: How so?
1: Well, one is that you choose the work that you do, you know.
0: Ish.
1: Let's just say nga... You chose it because if it's a job, you applied for it.
0: Mm-hmm.
1: And if you were accepted, you accepted, you pursued it.
0: Okay.
1: Diba? The other thing is if it's like a business or a project, you chose to do that.
0: Mm.
1: So you chose it.
0: Mm-hmm.
1: And then, gana, you started it. And it's not going to be perfect. Along the way, you would feel tired. You'd feel like giving up.
0: Burnout.
1: But I guess the commitment is the one that will make you keep and stand by that project, that work, and
0: true.
1: All. Because in imong gihuna-huna nga, you know, it's like whether I feel like doing this or not, I am supposed to do this. I'm supposed
0: ako
1: to finish it.
0: Home nun.
1: Oh, so para na ako dili kay murag ang disiplina ni after na siya, murag ang commitment nato, murag maugi na siya.
0: It goes first.
1: And it's like, 'di ba, relationships, kana in ana, that's a commitment.
0: Mm.
1: Of course, kung di na ta kay ibuwagan. So siguro with trabaho sad na
0: true.
1: Murag you have to end it sad murag properly. But kana siya, grabe when it comes to creatives, they say nga we're so emotional. Especially for women, siguro. I'm not saying that.
0: Ako.
1: Yeah. Oy, padong pagani kong disclaimer.
0: Okay.
1: Hello. It's more about us being able to want to express ourselves. Kana, that kind of emotional. You know, we have, mura ganing, the way we pursue our projects, our work, it's with so much passion and love for what we do. Well, that's maybe based on how I do
0: yeah,
1: things.
0: Yeah, I agree.
1: No? Nga, kana, kinahanglan ato yung padayonon. And we always hope for better things with what we do. And then, with trying to be better all the time, we forget yun. Kana, forget rest. We forget ourselves. We sometimes put the work as the priority and forgetting that we're doing it for ourselves or true. For our family. Kana, di ba? And siguro ambot nga nung nagyaw-yaw taginani, Zeke. Pero maybe ang ako sigurong padungan ani ba is how do we make sure that we are giving ourselves creatives, you know, simplified freelance creatives na time to breathe and to kaya, allow ourselves to take a break.
0: Kayo, I feel like
1: murag nindot ka na example kay daghan kayo kag kipang
0: yeah, I guess matubag na ko na in sa ako mga hobbies and passions. So work is a priority gid.
1: Yes.
0: And then as you've mentioned, dili man siya 9 to 5 and dili sad siya in a way dili siya consistent. So na ay 1 week nga straight usahay na ay 1 week nga off. So I make sure nga sa katong mga off na ako nga days kay murag it's either I just do nothing, which is my way of rest pod.
1: Recharging, no?
0: Or mo na mag pickleball or mag cycling or kana. So it kanang prevents or minimizes burnout. Kana it reminds you nga I am not what I do.
1: Oh, okay.
0: Diba?
1: Yes.
0: Kay tao bigyapon ka. Kailangan bigyapon ka ganang other aspects.
1: But how about if busy na sad kaayo? Like you're mentioning manggod nga at times when you're not, diba? You're not busy.
0: Yes.
1: But how about sunod-sunod yun?
0: Oh, dawaton na magay kwarta mo na.
1: Yeah, but do you also put like a schedule, for example, nga para lang yun nga naagyod tayo kanang pahuway? 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So, nakas balay, but you're doing that. Mm-hmm. And then, balik na sad kag another client na sad. Maybe so, it's a meeting. Maybe it's whatever. Oh.
0: I've experienced that a few times. Nga, sunod-sunod gid siya. Sometimes, 2 or 3 in a day. So,
1: wow.
0: Like, I move from one event to another. Kanang it's a good thing again dili siya instant mano ang ilahang requirement dili man siya same day edit all the time.
1: Yeah.
0: So dawaton for as long as makaya nako ako siyang dawaton.
1: Uh-huh.
0: Like today gahapon we just got off a shoot a production there's a Manila agency nga na require og kanang Cebu hands so ni shoot me for them like kami ang crew. Whole day from I want to say mga A is 7 to 7 a.m. to about late na kayo.
1: Oh, so, okay. More and than 12 hours.
0: More than the Edgar Garcia law.
1: Mm-hmm.
0: And then kibaw ko nga today na ako'y scheduled pud nga shoot with the gym.
1: Yes.
0: So I made sure lang na alandyo ko enough time to like prepare and like basic makatog lang ako just enough.
1: So, yeah, I mean, before you came here, ako yung i-announce.
0: Yeah, nag-nap, chugudo.
1: Eh, naka-grocery pa ka. Grocery pa ko. Wow.
0: So, timing sa kayo nga. So, the gym nga akong i-shoot is Corner Crew. Shout out to Corner Crew.
1: Shout out Corner Crew.
0: Yeah, shout out to Corner Crew. We did a shoot with Miss Kay Abad. Okay, she's also a member there.
1: And hi then, to Kay Abad.
0: Siya, grabing name drop sa. As if, barkada ba? Pero di, like, kanang gihire punta. So anyway, sa BTC man siya.
1: Okay, Banila then, Town Center.
0: Yes. So timing rasat nga dito siya. So, naka-visit ko sa bank. So naka-deposit ta. Then naka-grocery. And then, everything finished before mga 12. So I knew nga this interview was 3.
1: Yes.
0: So nakauli pa ko dito, nakatog pa ko mga 30 minutes.
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1: I think effective kay siya. Okay, you come, you came here and then, you know, like,
0: alive kay ka.
1: Wow. Kaysa refreshed.
0: Kaysa imo bitang pugson. Kaysa imo pugson. So, in a, if you take that concept and then you blow it up a bit, inana sad siya in terms of photography and or in work.
1: Yes. Kay
0: if imong sagunson nun ang work would straight, mo burn out to juga, naatay gitawag nga quality fatigue. So, I'm not sure asa tong apart sa among college. I think it's operations to. Nga kanang, despite your kanang quality controls, nga if you do something repetitively nga straight, especially if tao ka, dili ka robot.
1: Of course. Tao man ta.
0: Mo degrade gid siya naturally kay kapuyon man ta. Ma-burnout man ta. So that's when you rest.
1: And but
0: that's
1: the
0: when
1: thing,
0: you nap.
1: Rest, nap, and all
0: a
1: that.
0: Professional
1: no? And doing
0: nap.
1: Things. And do, as you said, doing things that is outside work and some something that you love.
0: But I think
1: usahay ba, mahimo mong good na natong bar, no? Nga ka nang busy kay ta, daghan kay kagkliyente. That means successful ka. And then, it's as if we don't want to rest. Kay
0: giglorify na in recent, kabantay lang ko in siguro sa some of the algorithm feed. 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
1: Mugyo, di naman.
0: I see that a lot.
1: I think, you know, we are now very conscious about, well, we're promoting mental health. That's one, di ba? And then we're also promoting kanang rest. And sa work nga dapat respecting time nga kung unsay oras trabaho maura gyud ang atong i follow. So kaning unsay tawag nato, glorification of overworking. I mean, you think that's ano? Is that like a cultural thing?
0: I don't think so. It's a thing all over the world, I guess. Kay
1: is it
0: with the few friends I have overseas, non-Filipinos, kay kung mag-grant sila to me, mag naaman sa nga, kanang this girl from work is like, she's showing, kanang inanabang, inanangarant, nga murag, dapat daw sila ma-proud niya, kay overwork kay siya for the company, di naman na badge, nga dapat niya mga ano.
1: But it's as if you being overworked means that you are hardworking and that you're a good employee or you're successful. Kana lagi, no? If you're an entrepreneur or you're
0: it could
1: creative,
0: be.
1: Kana what kay kato?
0: But if you have to, if
1: the
0: you
1: demand
0: have,
1: is grabe.
0: True, but if you have to, kanang mention it a lot, like it doesn't sound like it, diba? So if you're hardworking, like. You let the work speak, or let other people kanang say that, like, di ba? Kung overworked ka, ayaw mas motuo ko og overworked ang person kung ang laing tao ang maingon. Nga kanang, uy, si Miss Sarah kay overworked na siya, kay wala siya uli-uli. But if ikaw mismo maingon nga, overworked, ikusta na, like, really? Are you just saying that? Diba?
1: Are you really? Why are you announcing that?
0: Diba?
1: Anna, no? But I think for us also, a lot of it is, one is time management. Not just saying, you have to manage your time. What I mean is, even the number of works, the number of projects that we endeavor, it's like we have to be realistic.
0: True.
1: Mas bata ta, mas feel nato ang kaya natong tanan. But I tell you, when you reach my age, you wish that you
0: which
1: can
0: is?
1: Just still young.
0: Okay.
1: You wish
0: safe
1: that
0: answer,
1: you have more time, you know, at home that I can still do things and you know, kana siya nga, more relaxed and that.
0: So you're saying that the older we get, the more realistic.
1: You not the figure of time.
0: We should be more realistic about
1: time. But at the
0: time.
1: Same time, we feel like, you know, each day we're losing time as well because
0: kayo.
1: You're getting older, diba? So part of it is also wanting to do more. It's like, I have to make sure, especially if you have a list. There are people who like to have like bucket lists, you know, or even in a year, there is a list of things that they want to accomplish for that year, in the next 5 years, the next 10 years. And if they can't or if they won't be able to, it's as if they are a failure na. Inana ka grabe ba? Inana ka lala. No? So I feel nga... the older we get, we're probably looking back, looking at lists, and we think, I have not completed this list.
0: Okay.
1: How much time do I have to be able to do this?
0: Mm-hmm.
1: But then there's also the other aspect of wherein being more patient,

0: to a day,
1: mm-hmm.
0: I think you're better off if you're prepared.
1: Kana siya.
0: Diba? So let's say naka list for the next 5 years. Mm-hmm. And person A, kay prepared to do all those things. Although yes. di siya, although not all ang mahitabo, but person A is ready. So, sa katong makaya niya, good. But let's say person B has the same list and then wala siya nag-prepare for it. Like, nakot-hot lang siya mm-hmm. na if maabot siya. Na, and so, dili mo siya prepared. So, wala rin yapon, di ba?
1: Yeah. So, kana. But we can only be as ready as...
0: Yeah.
1: You know, there's a limit gihapon.
0: True.
1: But I think to be more welcoming and more accepting that life will always offer something nice. Mm-hmm. And we're as long as we're
0: willing to...
1: There's
0: an optimistic take.
1: Yeah,
0: sure.
1: I choose to be optimistic, no? More than realistic.
0: There are days.
1: So, yeah, true. Most of the time. Sige. So, muna siya. So, let's siguro try to be, you know, we don't have much time. Let's
0: sure.
1: try to be a bit more optimistic. What are your hopes for your industry?
0: Okay.
1: And how do you think we can elevate the photography, videography industry in Cebu?
0: Good question. I guess, ano, the goal maginatantanan is madato matantanan sa. So, I feel like, let the industry grow. I'm hoping people just learn and educate each other. Like we help each other bitaw nga kanang ipagrow na to tong industry. So let's say in terms of kanang bottom line ani is ang rates man gid, di ba? So murag a lot of people think by pricing down or by playing the price game kay maka get ahead ka, siguro it works for a while, but when you do that kay you're actually hurting the whole industry.
1: Mm-hmm.
0: Kay you're pulling everybody else's rates down.
1: Kay
0: ma-compare naman like mo but ginawa ni ganito for ganyan.
1: Mm-hmm.
0: Not saying ang mga Tagalog kay nana, no? So ato English yun. So why did he do it for this rate? Diba? So
1: yeah.
0: Realistic lang sa gid ta, and then kanang do your own research lang po, like okay, how much is this service worth? Oh, inana. Mm-hmm. So another hope I have for Cebu is that especially with a lot of kanang mga event spaces coming up,
1: mm-hmm.
0: We hope nga na ay a lot more events coming up, like siguro international bands nga kanang dili lang go to mohapit og Manila and then off na din to the next.
1: Uh-huh.
0: We want Cebu to be a hub for,
1: we're looking forward to that.
0: Yeah, di ba? Especially mm-hmm. with amo pwede ba i-mention basta kana natay bago nga mga event places
1: sa SRP
0: kanang uh-huh. area diya.
1: Yes,
0: so kana, and then siguro a more, This is a dream of a lot of people. Also nga mo develop ang ato ang film industry here.
1: Yes.
0: Although
1: please.
0: I haven't been much lang. Wala kay taka double, but it would have been nice nga kana murag na sa ato ang murag film nga industry, film nga community. Although naa naman, I'm not saying nga wala, again ayaw ko i-cancel Cebu. Kanang mo-grow lang siya. Mo-grow
1: yeah,
0: lang
1: the
0: siya.
1: Growth.
0: Kanang,
1: yes.
0: Siguro, as closer to how siguro the Manila industry is, nga kanang murag mm-hmm. naasad ka ng na-industriya ba? Nga kanang mm-hmm. mudako lang sa gid siya. Very, very inato pa kayang Cebu.
1: Kaya naamang yun, no? But mauna, the growth with the right support siguro and... yeah, kana, and the right opportunities. Kana,
0: yeah.
1: Ang growth yun ang atong gi after sad.
0: It's a big ask lang yun. It's a big
1: yes.
0: ask. But we're...
1: But it's not impossible.
0: Not impossible. Pero we can always hope. And
1: we hope to get there very soon.
0: If we don't hope, kana, who will? Diba?
1: Yeah, true. So, wana, murag, ubay-ubay sad yun to atong na istoryahan.
0: Ubay-ubay, no? Buhol.
1: Pero kuwang gihapon. So,
0: mona.
1: Well, but you know, here on Up Next, we always ask the same question, but meaning padung nagyutanig human.
0: True.
1: So every creative journey eventually points toward it. No? So, ako lang sigurong last question ni mo.
0: Shoot.
1: What is up next for Zeke?
0: So.

0: for me, nothing specific. There are projects na coming up nga I'm looking forward to, but siguro in general, what's next is I'm excited for a lot of growth points. Like, anabot na ko sa point in my career nga murag, ulay, murag, mudawat na ko mga inaani nga types of project da, murag, bayubay na ang mga, I wanna say, inaani nga caliber nga mga project. So, how can I grow? How can I expand? Who can I expand my network to? Kanang kinsa man sa akong mga crew? Sa una, I work alone.
1: Mm-hmm.
0: Solo operator. Ako musuga, ako mushoot, ako muedit, ako tanan. Now, kay I'm learning with bigger projects requires a bigger set of people. So, karon kay marag mas taghan akong matawag nga marag, like katong mga people nga I mentioned, si Gio, si Poncho, si Jolo. I have marag a pool of people nga kanang can help me through these projects. Dili na ako feeling alone kayo in the growth process. What else is what's next? In terms of the hobbies and kanang yes. hobbies and passions, kay I'm joining another race this June 13. So woo-hoo! it's another triathlon nga hopefully makahumanta safe and sound. And I'm getting into level 3 na ata in Salsa Bachata. So nasa level.
1: Nine
0: so,
1: levels.
0: Kana it's something nice pod nga you're learning something. It's a good feeling lang nga kana murag okay nana ko bagong skill set.
1: Mm-hmm.
0: The thing I failed dito last na lang sad. The thing I failed to share day earlier about dancing aside is I read in a history book to nga especially sa mga culturalists ato Filipinos dili ka ma chieftain or dili ka ma raja kun dili ka kibaw musaya. So our ancestors were
1: very good dancers.
0: Like you could be a skilled warrior but if di ka graceful in the dance floor or in the they used to fire to dance in the like fire nang they gathered in the fire ba. So if dili ka maayo diha, dili ka ma eligible sana?
1: Eligible.
0: Sakto ba ang term? Di ka pwede. Di ka pwede ma leader. So, dito ko nakingon. Oh, so, dili gid ni kanang si Osaya or so na gid siya. I guess ni transform na siya throughout the ages and then mona na siya. So, it's a nice thing to hold ba nga. Nga kanang okay.
1: That's also a fun fact.
0: Mm.
1: Something for us to remember. Now, thank you, guys, Zeke. Thank you for
0: yes, at your, joining us. Tong kamera. Yes, at your
1: joining
0: service.
1: Joining us this afternoon. We really learned a lot. And
0: on time, 3 to 5.
1: Grabe. Looking forward to knowing more, seeing more of you everywhere and
0: yes.
1: anywhere in Cebu and in the Philippines.
0: Akong gi-review og na shout out daw nato tanan natong
1: yes, bitaw before tamo
0: and very nice. Okay, natawag na nato tanan and yeah.
1: So
0: man naman imong final message. So I guess for me kanang if you follow me and nakaoyon mo sa atong output, if you need photos and videos, just
1: yes,
0: let me know.
1: Please.
0: So, yeah.
1: Thank you. That was Zeke Suliana, photographer, videographer, or as he would like to call himself, a solo operator.
0: Yes, sir.
1: There is a quote people often repeat about photography, that cameras capture moments. But I think today reminded us that cameras do something deeper than that. They reveal what people choose to notice, and maybe that is why visual storytelling matters. Every frame is an act of attention. Someone somewhere deciding this matters enough to remember. In many ways, that is what artists do. They help us notice the things we would have otherwise walked past. To look in someone's face before they speak, the exhaustion behind celebration, the tenderness hidden inside ordinary moments, the way light falls across a room for only a few seconds before disappearing forever. Art teaches us that life is constantly unfolding in small, easily forgotten moments, and creatives, especially the ones behind the lens, become caretakers of those moments, not just professionally, but emotionally, historically, humanly. Today's conversation is also a reminder that creative work is often misunderstood because people only see the final frame. They see the uploaded photo, the edited reel, the cinematic shots, the beautiful coverage, but they do not always see the life between frames, the waiting, the uncertainty, the editing alone at night, the self-doubt, the pressure to keep going, the fear that maybe the next opportunity will not come. And yet creatives continue anyway. Not because it's easy, but because something inside them keeps responding to the world, keeps noticing, feeling, trying to preserve meaning before it disappears. I think that is kind of courage people rarely talk about. To build a life around creativity is to trust that stories matter, memory, beauty, documenting people matter. Honestly, in a world moving as quickly as ours, I think the ability to truly see has become rare. We look at thousands of images every day, but how often do we really pause long enough to see, understand, connect? And maybe this is why conversations like this matter. They remind us that behind every image is a person making choices, and they deserve to be remembered. And maybe we're all doing that in our own lives too, choosing what parts of ourselves to reveal, choosing what memories to hold on to, choosing which stories become part of who we are. And maybe life itself is a series of frames, some sharp, some blurred, some unfinished, some beautiful only in hindsight, but together they become the story of a life. Today we explore the life between frames, and we thank our guest Ezequiel Suliano. And perhaps a deeper question is this: what are we learning to notice while we are here? What do we consider worth remembering? And are we moving through the world merely looking, or are we truly seeing? Thank you for joining us today. This has been Sarah Henderson, and this is Up Next, your weekly ritual of conversation, culture, and creative reflection. Until next time, may we continue learning how to see the world and each other a little more clearly.

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So while the witch looks away, little Rapunzel grabs her by the throat and straps her hair around her neck and clambers down and down ever so slowly while the witch is gasping for air. And when she's reached the ground, she cuts herself free of her pretty golden hair.